Would you cry if you saw me crying? And would you save my soul tonight? Would you tremble

When I first saw you, I saw love. And the first time you touched me, I felt love. And after all this time,